0: The greatest country hits of all time.
1: You were born to fly. She left the suds in the bucket and the clothes hanging out on the line.
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0: Congratulations to Country Gold with Steve Harmon, nominated for a 2026 CMA Award. Steve was 90% sure this was a prank, but hey, let's roll with it.
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3: We have all the good stuff from the 80s, 90s, early 2000s. I'm Steve Harmon, wife Becky, son Graham. The

0: Neil McCoy shaking things up on Country Gold. I'm Steve Harmon, wife Becky, son Graham, who graduated Texas Tech. Yay! We don't have to write checks to them anymore. 855-958-3774. 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We'll try to get your favorite song on.
1: Hey, guys. My name is Bob. I'm calling from North St. Paul, Minnesota. My little brother got married yesterday, a year ago, and the song that he picked for the son-mother dance was Don't Blink by Kenny Chesney. I was hoping you could play that for my brother.
0: You are a very cool brother. Here's Don't Blink, Kenny Chesney on Country Gold.

All the songs you love from the 80s, 90s, early 2000s in one place. I'm Steve Harmon. If you have a request, a shout out, some good news, call it in 855-958-3774. Henry Paul from Blackhawk has a book. It's called 50 Years of Being an Outlaw. Here's Henry and Blackhawk on Country Gold.

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1: 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It's got all the latest tech. The windshield even knows when it's raining and turns the wipers on by itself.
0: That's so cool.
1: Kids, please don't play catch so close to my new car.
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0: Riley Green, Ella Langley, it's 98.9, Nash Icon. I'm Keith Stevens. Last call today for tickets to go to Hot Wheels coming up on Saturday at DCU. Always one of the fun things of the year. Hot Wheels when I was a kid, you know, the orange track. You could make it the little like maroony connectors that you would lose half of them. But that's not what they do on Saturday. No, it's the real thing. It's the real thing. So if you want to go, a couple of you guys have checked in. It's the 11:30 show on Saturday. So go to the show, then you have a nice lunch afterwards. 508-373-0989. 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Okay? 508-373-0989 for Hot Wheels at the DCU. 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
2: You're on and off your brakes now on 290 East between Auburn Street and Shrewsbury Street. Your stop and go on 146 North Vernon Hill to 290. You've got some delay through Hopkinton on 495 North between West Main Street and the Turnpike. On 395, you're looking good passing Route 20 in Auburn. Pike East is busy 9 to 95. I'm Jackie.
0: Hey, it's Keith Stevens from The Morning Show. Believe it or not, fall weather, not far away, whether you like it or not. 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

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It's Dave O'Gara. 5th of October today is National Do Something Nice Day, and it's also World Teachers Day. Maybe you can combine the two. Do something nice for a favorite teacher. Here's Sam Hunt. Leave the night on 98.9 Nash Icon.

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It's at 2 Kansas Street in Worcester. Not only can you get rid of your trash, but you could sell us your scrap metal as well. We're open Monday through Saturday, 7 a.m. to 6 p.m., where 290-146 and Cambridge Street meet.

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